it is a grief to me, after toil, suffering death's agony in affliction, and a second heavy grief to me, to have seen our men fall headlong, and long sighing and lamentation, after the fiery men of our land, Krivon and Gugon, Gwion and Gulaget, bravest in their stations, mighty in conflict. May their souls after battle be welcomed in the land

0: sandwich that looked like a pig. 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Sod that shit, fuck off. That engineering backtrack, Abelin Bath, 60 bags a day, I ain't going that way. And I didn't, look at me, I'm Elvis, look at me, I'm Elvis.
1: Traitor, aren't you? Traitor, aren't you?

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Hope it's not forgery. The castle. The castle. Is that what you wanted? The castle.

Proverbs and not some in Coptic, Greek numbers. It's not easy to decipher. The original text has been distorted over the years. Distorted? You need writing upon writing.

Green changed to white, emerald to opal. Nothing was changed. The man let the water trickle gently into his glass, and as the green clouded, a mist fell from his mind. Then he drank opaline. Memories and terrors beset him. The past tore after him like a panther, and through the blackness of the present he saw the luminous tiger eyes of the things to be. But he drank opaline. In that obscure night of the soul, in the valley of humiliation through which he stumbled or forgotten, he saw blue vistas of undiscovered countries, high prospects and a quiet, caressing sea. The past shed its perfume over him. Today held his hand as if it were a little child, and tomorrow shone like a white star. Nothing was changed. He drank opaline. The man had known the obscure night of the soul and lay even now in the valley of humiliation. And the tiger menace of the things to be was red in the skies. But for a little while, he had forgotten. Green changed to white, emerald to opal. Nothing was changed.

blasphemy of the Judas tree. And color infidelity. 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

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Those foreign hands on foreign times.

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0: no more war pages have the power.
1: The power you think you possess will return.
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Ja, u weet ongetwijfeld dat de tweede plaats van het tweede uur in X-Rated altijd een hele lange is. 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U hoort van het album Salt het schitterende Feeling For. Under two heavy blankets. With the sound of cars passing softly on the street below. The light of street lamps creeping past heavy curtains. Before I left, I took one page. The letter O from a pile of loose pages. They wanted to make a lamp in the shape of the moon from the pages of the dictionary. But the pages were thicker than they expected, and when they finally finished and lit the inside, no light broke through. They decided to try again with a different paper. Although I suggested that the size of the moon was perhaps too big. They told me that if they made it smaller, it would not look like the moon, and therefore they should try again with the same size, but different paper. When things fall apart, space opens. I no longer idealize the loss of language. Soundscapes and surfaces I use to make myself stronger at the end of a painful chapter. When I couldn't sleep, I thought about all the animals sleeping, and I asked him to name them for me. Like a sparrow, I say, about every bird. One grows to love, and loves to grow, and how much of our language is repetitive. He tells me I could live in the harbor, buy a small sailboat, and live there. A day later, I feel the sway of the water, having gotten used to the moment, having... One grows to love, and loves to grow, and how much of our language is repetitive. He tells me I could live in the harbor, buy a small sailboat, and live there. A day later, I feel the sway of the water, having gotten used to the movement of being carried over the surface of the water. This boat feels like a cork in the sea. This boat feels like a cork in the sea. This boat feels like a cork in the sea. How will it be to say we will live here, and our lives will take place in these rooms, and every day we will climb these stairs, and lock and unlock these doors, and look out these windows, and close these curtains on those nights, and watch the sky from that angle, and wash our bodies in that room, and wonder how will this space hold our feelings and dreams, our disappointments and hurts, and will it be our refuge, and will it be able to contain

And if we really thought about these things every time we moved, we would never move. Because it's too much to imagine and too much for a space to contain. And too much to lament and too many dreams of a future that has not arrived. And too many regrets of a past that is far and gone. And I think how innocently I moved into the home where I now live, and how different it is now with different people, and even I am not the same person. Why would I be? How could I be? The fact is, none of us come from the places in which we live. The sensation of going home was that of things getting smaller, as if I had come from a much larger space where anything is possible, and one by one they diminish, and at last I am back where I started. Coming back, our homes are always smaller than we remember. I think of you when I try to explain what it is I have done with my time. And we have conversations that don't have anything to do with you. A new page. Dust. Clear water. A spray of purple flowers. Hillsides overflowing with orange nasturtiums, detritus. Fuchsia blossoms climbing a highway embankment. My first word was a sigh, thinking of the quiet we found on the water, the isolation, the lumber yards in drought, dry riverbeds, everything caramel, camel, caramel colored. They were expecting a thunderstorm. Instead, it was a sunstorm on another planet. You know there is evidence of other lives, evidence that others live, that you are not alone. Other life forms, I mean. The red backs of her thighs, the pattern of a hard plastic chair imprinted on her skin. I hadn't been back in 5 years. 5 years, it's nothing.

feeling found, feeling four. It's more than the four-legged feeling. It's also feeling younger than I am. Not remembering well, but feeling the freedom of mind I had before I could read what other people thought about the world, about life, before it was all named, before all these stories came back to me, before, back when I only had my own. Before, back when I only had my own. Now forgotten, being born, born over, but not again. I don't remember feeling four. I don't remember feeling four. Few people do, but we were all four once. Once four, and a one, two, three, four. Before all these stories came back to me, before, back when I only had my phone. How I feel now.

exits. But fleeting European wants power of his feet under the, and it's the deeply caught option that rose on the day.

sleeping tightly together in the cone-shaped nose of the boat, toes aiming at the bow, asleep, the sides and tip of the boat cold, my back crimped and folded into a stiff line. It's late April, early May, and still 8 degrees at night and 12 in the day. I managed to get sunburned, feeling more and slowly.